Wilson, you know, they're in the horse business now, and in their first race, their horse won first place. So, yeah, that's major right there. I'm DJ Millennium.

0: to Solo Lando. And you know, tomorrow, 8 a.m., we are back to paying your bills for you. I'm DJ Millennium, guest starring for Big Lip tonight. Got some information on a job fair for you this Wednesday, the Governor's Job Fair at the Central Florida Fairgrounds. Now, it begins at noon. Goes to 4 p.m. I'm looking at the site now. They got like 80 companies that are going to be there. So I'm telling you, this is an awesome opportunity for you to get a job or make some contacts. Make sure you come dressed for success and make sure you update your resume, because, you know, a lot of times we don't do that and they do look at those. So if you need more information, you can hit me up here in the studio, 844-945-2945. 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

0: 101.5 to Soul of Orlando. I'm DJ Millennium, guest starring for Big Lip tonight and tomorrow, 8 a.m. We are back to paying your bills for you, that $1,000. And also those unclaimed checks that you've been hearing us talk about, well, they expired tomorrow. So what it is Orange County Clerk of Courts. They have around 9,100 unclaimed checks. It might be a little smaller than that now, but they expire tomorrow. So you might want to, you know, look into that because you never know. Your name might be on one of those checks. We got the 90s at 9 coming up for you at the top of the hour here on Star 94.5.
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0: Of Orlando. I'm DJ Millennium hanging with a guest starring for Big Lip tonight, the 90s at 9 for you. Just got some information in. Keefe D has just been found guilty of the murder of Tupac. Yeah, just came in a little while ago.
1: The verdict reads as follows. We, the jury in the above entitled case, find the defendant, Dwayne Keith Davis, as follows. Count one, murder with use of a deadly weapon. Guilty of first degree murder with use of a deadly weapon, dated this 31st date of August 2026. Ladies and gentlemen of the jury, is this your verdict as read? So say you one, so say you all.
2: Yes.
0: And let me tell you, that verdict came back quick because the closing arguments were just today. But Keefe D has been found guilty in the 96 murder of Tupac. And I want to know your thoughts on it. Do you think they got the right person, or is he just a scapegoat? Let me know. Open mic.

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I'm DJ Millennium, guest starring for Big Lip tonight and tomorrow, 8 a.m. We're back to paying your bills for you. 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

0: 4.5, the soul of Orlando. I'm DJ Millennium hanging out with a guest starring for Big Lip tonight. You know, we're paying your bills weekdays 5 times a day. Tomorrow, 8 a.m., your next opportunity to win that $1,000. And before I get out of here, got to say a happy 12th wedding anniversary to Dwayne Wade and Gabrielle Union. Yeah, they celebrated yesterday. Many blessings to them. Up next, the Quiet Storm, DJ Kyle LaRue. He's got to at 10 p.m. So God bless. Keep your heads up and enjoy the rest of your evening. Be safe.
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2: The quiet storm is on. 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

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Good evening. Welcome in to your Monday night edition of the Quiet Storm, Star 94.5, the soul of Orlando. Just hoping Monday treated you well. Your man Kyle LaRue, happy to be with you here as we relax and unwind with some of your favorite love songs and slow jams from today and back in the day. Let's get into it with Chaka Khan, getting us started here tonight inside the Quiet Storm.

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1: Sweetheart, I've been trying so hard to get over you. 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

0: 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Perfect for a Monday night here inside the Quiet Storm. 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Yours truly, Kyle LaRue. Happy to be hanging with you after hours inside the Quiet Storm. We'll get into music from one of our Heart and Soul Music Festival headliners, Joe, on the way for you. Take it back with some Renee and Angela. Do a little this, a little that. We got it all covered for you tonight here inside the Quiet Storm, Star 94.5. Stay close.
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0: Hey, it's DJ Millennium listening to these love songs here on the Quiet Storm with Kyle LaRue. 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

0: Star 94.5, Orlando's only R&B, paying your bills five times a day, every weekday, giving you another shot at $1,000 coming up tomorrow morning at 8. It's yours truly, Kyle LaRue. Happy to be with you here after dark inside the Quiet Storm. And man, prayers up for the legend, Lionel Richie. As you know, he continues to tour with Earth, Wind & Fire. The Sing a Song All Night Long tour was in St. Louis over the weekend. And on Saturday night following the performance there in St. Louis, Lionel Richie is reported to have admitted himself into a St. Louis hospital. Apparently, he felt dehydrated, was advised by his doctor that, in fact, he was suffering from dehydration. In fact, during the performance, he had asked his team to bring a chair out to him so he could finish the show. He was sipping on electrolyte drinks, according to reports from TMZ, and singing all night long while sitting down. So anyway, definitely hoping that Lionel's feeling better, getting the rest, getting the hydration he needs to keep going. That tour life is demanding, and let's not play no games about it. Lionel Richie is 77 years young. It's impressive that he's still doing what he's doing, but he's 77. Either way, Lionel Richie hoping to be discharged tomorrow, according to TMZ. So we shall see where this goes. Details still developing. You can follow the details under entertainment news at star945.com. Wishing best of health to the legend, Lionel Richie. Stay with us. We've got more of the Quiet Storm straight ahead right here at Star 94.5.
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it's DJ Millennium checking in on the Quiet Storm with my brother, Kyle LaRue. 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

0: Star 94.5, the soul of Orlando, paying your bills weekdays five times a day. Giving you another shot at $1,000 coming up at 8 a.m. It's your man, Kyle LaRue, cooling out with you here. Now, if you are of a certain age listening right now, then you know that in about a week's time, we are going to mark a very grim anniversary in hip hop. It was 30 years ago on September the 7th that Tupac Shakur was gunned down in Las Vegas. Tupac would succumb to his wounds a few days later in the hospital on the 13th. And ever since his death, there have been all sorts of theories and conspiracies surrounding the shooting. Well, tonight, literally just a few hours ago in Las Vegas, we got the first conviction in a case that has literally gripped fans of hip hop, fans of music for decades. As a Las Vegas jury has found Dwayne Davis, known better as Keefy D, found him guilty of orchestrating the killing of Tupac. The trial, which was about a week long itself, came down to jurors reaching a verdict in the case after less than 3 hours of deliberation. Keefy D was convicted of murder with the use of a deadly weapon and could face life in prison for this verdict. Now, I've been watching some of the details trickle in, some of the activity inside the courtroom, just outside the courtroom following this verdict, according to the Associated Press. Still a developing story, and you know the Brat will have it covered inside the hotspot on the Ricky Smiley Morning Show, so be sure to tune in to get all the latest. But again, Keefy D, real name Dwayne Davis, found guilty of orchestrating the killing of rapper Tupac Shakur. The jury returning the verdict after deliberating for 3 hours after a week's long trial in Las Vegas. Keefy D is 63 years of age, by the way, and could be facing life in prison. More to come. In the meantime, stick around. We've got more of The Quiet Storm coming your way next. Right here at Star 94.5, Orlando's only R&B.
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0: From the Quiet Storm Memory Banks, 1990, the year for Johnny Gill. A big shout out to Kenny G on saxophone on My, My, My. 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

0: 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And be sure to catch a vibe with my brother, Lorenzo Ice-T Thomas, every weekday afternoon, 3 to 7 p.m. All this week, Lorenzo working to put some tickets in your hand, but you gotta work a little for him. 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It's classic Disney animation reinterpreted through Cirque du Soleil and their high-flying acrobatics. It's happening at Disney Springs, and Lorenzo has your chance to win passes when you play Are You Smarter Than Lorenzo in the 4 o'clock hour. 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More details now at star945.com. In the meantime, stay with us. We've got more of the Quiet Storm straight ahead, including music from Avant and our Heart and Soul Music Festival artist, Kiki Wyatt, coming up for you. 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

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I got details on a discount for tickets on the way. 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

0: 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Yours truly, Kyle LaRue, up all night with you here inside the Quiet Storm. One of the cool things about Labor Day weekend, there's always some good sales going down, right? 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The Apopka Amphitheater, Saturday, October the 10th, all hosted by the legend Chubb Rock and our very own Lorenzo Ice-T Thomas. 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

0: 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Stick around. DJ Millennium is waiting in the wings. He's got next, and he's got great sounds to keep you company as we head on into this early Tuesday morning right here at Star94.5.
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Star 94.5, the soul of Orlando. Morning inspiration. Pastor Reba, good morning and happy Tuesday. Well, the Groveland 4 Legacy Luncheon honoring descendants of the Groveland 4 was held Friday afternoon in Orlando at the Orange County Multicultural Center. It was hosted by State Senator LaVon Breese Davis, who's doing an amazing job, by the way. And for those of you who don't know, the Groveland 4, back during the Jim Crow era, were accused of raping a white woman, and they were brutally beaten, tortured, and even shot by the sheriff. They were exonerated back in 2019, I believe, and even Ron DeSantis issued a full posthumous pardon to them. And in 2021, their descendants received a $4 million compensation. Thanks again to Senator LaVon Breese for always keeping our history alive, making sure that we stay aware and stay alert. It is vitally important because you don't want negative history to repeat itself.

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1: Pastor Reba, thanks for waking up to Star 94.5, the soul of Orlando. Morning inspiration. Good morning and happy Tuesday. I'm Pastor Reba. Well, a divided Supreme Court on Monday allowed the White House to continue construction on a $400 million ballroom project, even though lawsuits are still being played out. I was hoping that they would put a halt to it just for the principle of it, to say, hey, you know, everyone must follow the set order. It is to protect everyone. It's called checks and balances. People cannot just go rogue and do whatever they want with government money. The government is for the people. And I think that checks and balances are vitally important. And that's through life. That's through your walk with God. He sets an order. He sets things in place. And we must stay within his order if we want to benefit from his blessings, if we want to benefit from what he has for us. The word of God says, in all thy ways, acknowledge him, and then he will direct your path. Get God's thumbs up before making any serious decisions.
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I'm Pastor Reva. Thanks for waking up to Star 94.5, The Soul of Orlando. Morning inspiration. Good morning, family. A 17-year-old North Carolina girl who recorded a live stream of a shooting that killed three people in a San Diego mosque and disseminated the attacker's white supremacist writings has been charged with murder by aiding and abetting. Yes, that is definitely a serious crime. I, however, probably would not have charged her with murder. She's 17 years old. No matter how hateful the crime is, I would probably have charged her with something, absolutely, but maybe not murder. What are your thoughts? Let us know on the open mic feature. Give us a call and let us know your thoughts regarding this. I know that people at the age of 17 are young and dumb. Amen. How many of us were young and dumb? Even as something as serious as this, when you're influenced by others, and it's an occult type atmosphere, your mind is not right. And I believe that some people at that age can be rehabilitated in the right space.

0: Star 94.5, the soul of Orlando. Morning inspiration. I'm Pastor Reba. Good morning, family. Happy Tuesday. Well, Donald Trump has asked Apple to change the name of Lake Ontario to Lake America on its Maps app. And then over the weekend, competitor Google Maps rolled out the new Lake America name for U.S. users looking at the body of water that sits between the state of New York and Canada's Ontario province. So people using the maps in the U.S. will see Lake America, and those in Canada will continue to see Lake Ontario. And then those outside of the U.S. and Canada will see both names. These are some very bold moves, and I love bold moves, but when it's concerning our allies, I don't like to be too bold. When it's concerning those that have been loyal to America and resides in the same continent that we do, sometimes I think, you know, maybe a little more humility is necessary. We always have to be prayerful about what bridges we burn. Be very mindful of who you hurt. I remember a pastor saying, you know, the ladder that you go up is the same ladder that you got to come back down. Isn't that the truth?
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I want to leave you with a scripture found in 1 John 4:18. There is no fear in love, but perfect love drives out fear, because fear has to do with punishment. The one who fears is not made perfect in love. And oftentimes people think the difference or the opposite of love is hate, but it's not. The opposite of love is fear. And if we really look at what causes people to hate, it's really because they're afraid. Some people are afraid that Black people will get too much power. They're afraid that they'll have more status. They're afraid, and that's why they hate. Some are afraid because they don't understand, and so they act out because they're not sure. If you can get people to stop fearing, you can get people to start loving. Well, I pray that you have a blessed rest of your day. Remember, you are the light of the world. You are the salt of the earth. And they're going to know us by the way we love one another. Have a fabulously blessed rest of your day. Coming up next is the Ricky Smiley Morning Show.

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6: Hey, what's the deal, man? 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
7: Good morning, Jay Higgs. Let everybody know about that one story that's trending.
8: Hey, good morning, Ricky. Some big changes could be coming to Pine Hills. Fellowship Baptist Church of Pine Hills is moving forward with plans to build nearly 300 affordable housing units on about 10 acres of unused church land. The project is estimated at about $75 million and is a part of Orange County's effort to create more affordable housing through Florida's Yes in God's Backyard law. That is the name of the law, Ricky. Ricky, the goal is to help more local families find housing they can actually afford. Here's the pastor of the church, Pastor Sims, talking about this development.
9: Land was the purpose for which he was going to base a platform to meet people at the point of their pain by connecting that pain to resources.
10: My father will see the culmination and the manifestation of what he fought his whole life to achieve.
8: I'm Jay Hicks, and that report was brought to you by Classic Honda and Holler Honda, where every vehicle is clearly marked at their best price first. 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
3: Ricky, there's a wreck on the 429 blocking the road. This Star 94.5 traffic avoids Fenceway Rasmussen University. On the 429 southbound at West Road, two left lanes are blocked from a crash. There's construction on the 429 northbound past 192 and a broken down car in Hoffner west of 436. There's construction on I-4 eastbound between the Greenway and Kissimmee to pass 192. 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I'm Beverly Bentley Steele.
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23: Freaky, there are a bunch of wrecks going on. This Star 94.5 traffic report sponsored by Orlando Health. There's a crash on I-4 eastbound at Lee Road. Wreck on West Colonial Drive at Good Homes Road. And at Apopka Island north of Sand Lake Road. There's also a bad crash on the 429 southbound at West Road, blocking two left lanes. 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

0: about, Freedus?
1: Hey, Ricky. Okay. The dating scene is rough enough already. Now, people are having to deal with funky men. And I'm not talking about, like, eccentric or, you know, in a cool guy way. I'm talking about funky. There's apparently, Ricky, a new trend where men are not showering and not using deodorant before they go on a date. Oh. Intentionally. They're intentionally doing this. Now, Ricky, according to social media, this is called, quote, pheromone maxing. And there's more. Apparently, ignoring basic hygiene isn't the only way to boost your pheromones. You could also wear unwashed, dirty shirts, or maybe you want to drink some pee, your own pee, to sweat out toxins.
2: What? Yeah. Wait a minute. Wait, hold.
1: No, I'm serious. Here's the thing. The idea is that if you amplify your own natural musk, you will become more biologically irresistible, which that's not an exact science, but there are some studies on human pheromones. However, they're inconclusive. So there is truth to an attraction to smell of natural scents, you know, like maybe the outdoors, or I don't know, maybe your man come in smelling like he's been outside working on cars. I don't know. Environmental or body. And some people do not mind a little BO, so I got to ask.
3: Can't do it. No, no. No.
1: Okay, can I give you a truth bomb?
0: Uh-oh. Yeah.
1: I don't wear deodorant.
0: That's nothing wrong. My granddad didn't wear deodorant. Some people don't have to now.
1: But I will tell you.
3: I don't wear deodorant either.
1: Really?
0: You ain't never been musty, though.
1: But I sweat because if I'm working out, I sweat, and I'm supposed to sweat.
0: But you don't get musty.
1: I don't get musty. Sweating serves a purpose. You're supposed to sweat. Cools down your body. It releases toxins.
0: Yeah. We wear deodorant so you won't get musty.
1: Yeah.
3: Right.
1: Yeah.
0: Yeah, we all sweat. That ain't nothing. Like, some people just don't get musty. My granddad.
2: Deodorant.
0: Never wore deodorant a day in his 92-year-old life,
1: and that's
0: because
1: probably
0: he
1: why
0: never
1: he lived
0: got musty.
1: Yeah.
3: Well, what's the difference between musty and this other stuff y'all talking about, not wearing
0: body odor?
2: Just being stanky?
1: Well, antiperspirant. What is it?
2: Antiperspirant.
1: Yeah. That keeps you from sweating. Deodorant keeps you from stinking.
3: Yeah. We shouldn't wear deodorant. I mean, we should wear our natural scent. There's a race, I just ain't gonna call it a race, that doesn't wear deodorant, so they wear their natural
1: scent. What's the race? Let's hear it.
3: I'm not gonna say it. Exactly. But I don't think we should wear deodorant and all that stuff, because that causes cancer.
1: I agree. Because skin is the biggest. We don't want to get sued, but skin is the biggest organ we have. It's porous.
3: Exactly.
1: You have to be careful what you put on your skin, because your body is absorbing it. So I don't play those games.
4: Gary, it depends on what's in the deodorant. So if it has things like aluminum,
1: it could
4: harm your body. So all deodorant.
0: That's TJ,
4: doesn't
0: our producer.
4: Cancer. Yeah.
3: Yes. Yeah. So, I just don't believe in it. And people, you stink. That's your natural. Just like people, how about you didn't put no lotion on? That is my natural skin.
1: Wait a minute. You can use
5: stink though.
2: You don't want to stink.
0: Come on.
5: They make deodorant without aluminum. Your body just has to get used to it. Especially if you've been using the kind with aluminum all your life, it's not gonna work at first. You're gonna go through a funky stage. Because I know a couple of people that switch. Like you gonna smell a little bit at first, and then your body gets used to it.
0: At 12. Ooh,
3: but Jesus, did you like to say women shouldn't do certain body things, that you should have your natural scent?
1: Wait a minute.
5: I don't know, man.
1: What you talking about?
2: I'm going to vote
1: against that. Now, what you talking about? Something different.
3: Yeah, you shouldn't. They say you shouldn't clean.
5: No, you got to clean that pocketbook, baby.
1: It's important.
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12: Ricky, there's a wreck on I-4 eastbound. This Star 94.5 traffic report sponsored by your local Clayton Homes Realtor. I-4 eastbound at Lee Road, there's a crash. There's a wreck on the 429 southbound at West Road. They're clearing. And a wreck on West Colonial Drive at Good Homes Road and East Colonial Drive east of McGuire near the mall. Two crashes in Kissimmee on 192 westbound at Sierra Lago and then before I-4. 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When you see the red tag, you'll know that's the one. 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I'm Beverly Bentley Steele.
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21: California is a strange place. I be seeing black dudes with white women every day. I be like, do the police know about this? Because I'm from Mississippi. They catch you with a white girl, that's possession with intent. They will lock your ass up. White women scare me because they raise us in a whole nother kind of way. But you ever be walking down the street and you see a white lady walking towards you and then she clutch her purse? Ain't that the most offensive shit ever? This bitch thinks she's stronger than me. What the fuck? Give me that shit. You see how easy that was? You are a vegan, Allison. You don't even eat meat. You think you're stronger than a real
22: comedian Carlos Miller? 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

0: 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Ooh.
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11: Ricky, on the 408, there's a crash. This Star 94.5 traffic report sponsored by City Furniture. 408 eastbound at the off-ramp to Hiawassee, there's a wreck. And there's a crash at Lake Underhill at Alafaya Trail. And West Colonial Drive at Good Homes Road and East Colonial Drive east of McGuire. There's a crash in Kissimmee, 192 westbound before I-4, and Davenport, US 27 northbound before I-4. City Furniture is now City Home. 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That's traffic. I'm Beverly Bentley Steele.
12: If it's trending, you know he got it. Jay Hicks, what's going on in O-Town?
1: Hey, good morning, Ricky. Some big changes could be coming to Pine Hills. Fellowship Baptist Church of Pine Hills is moving forward with plans to build nearly 300 affordable housing units on about 10 acres of unused church land. The project is estimated at about $75 million and is a part of Orange County's effort to create more affordable housing through Florida's Yes in God's Backyard law. That is the name of the law, Ricky. Ricky, the goal is to help more local families find housing they can actually afford. Here's the pastor of the church, Pastor Sims, talking about this development.
13: Land was the purpose for which he was going to base a platform to meet people at the point of their pain by connecting that pain to resources.
14: My father will see the culmination and the manifestation of what he fought his whole life to achieve.
1: I'm Jay Hicks, and that report was brought to you by Classic Honda and Holler Honda, where every vehicle is clearly marked at their best price first. 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
11: Ricky, on the 408, there's a crash going on. This Star 94.5 traffic report sponsored by Valvoline Instant Oil Change. 408 eastbound at the off-ramp to Hiawassee, there's a crash. Wreck at Silver Star, Pine Hills Road, and Lake Underhill at Alafaya Trail. In Apopka, wreck on the 429 northbound at Orange Blossom Trail. And wreck West Colonial Drive at Good Homes Road and East Colonial Drive east of McGuire near the mall. 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Change wisely. That's traffic. I'm Beverly Bentley Steele.
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0: dude. 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
1: 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And of course, hit me up on the gram, J-A-H Lion Sound.
0: J-A-H Lion Sound. Appreciate you, man.
1: My pleasure, man. You don't know.
0: All right, Black Tony, what's up?
2: But I'm not calling in to say I'm not coming to work today. I'm calling in to say I'm going to be there, but I'm going to be there a little bit late or a little bit later than what you have wanted me to be there. So there's not no time to take off. I'm just trying to get an excuse to come in a little bit late because I got to do something.
0: You trying to manipulate us?
2: Nah, ain't nobody trying to
0: manipulate.
2: Yeah, ain't nobody trying to do that.
0: You got to do right. You're not doing right, man.
2: No, sorry. I said I'm going to be at work now.
0: Okay, come but you're down. Trying to make it, you seem like...
2: You need to relax. First of all, you need to relax because you hollering right now.
3: Yep.
2: You doing too much.
0: Okay, listen.
2: No, you doing too much. Yeah, calm down. There you go. There you go. Right there. Keep it right there. Keep it right there, Shadow. Okay, look. I told you, Shadow. I said... I text you, I said, look, twin, I'm going to be late today, Shadow.
0: Try to make it seem like we real tight.
2: Yep. Well, look, I got to take my uncle to my other uncle's school, Shadow. I got to do it because my grandmama can't drive because she had an operation on her eyes. She can't drive right now. So I got to take my uncle to take a picture with his little brother. At school, Shawty. They got school pictures today. My grandmama can't do it because she can't drive, Shawty. They take school pictures. My baby uncle won't take pictures unless his brother get to be on the picture with him. My grown uncle. So he gonna go to the school and take pictures. My baby uncle and my grown uncle, they brothers.
0: Wait a minute. Break that down, Rock.
3: I'm confused.
2: No, my baby uncle.
0: John, what that mean? Man. What he saying, John?
1: His baby uncle. So.
2: My baby uncle, he four.
0: What?
2: Wait a minute,
0: you're what?
2: My baby uncle, he four.
0: All right.
2: And my grown uncle, his brother, he 46. Yeah. But my baby uncle, he don't like taking pictures at school unless his brother with him. So my grandmama bought them some outfits to wear. But she bought the wrong tennis shoes. She bought them some F41, but my uncle got the one with the black stripe on it, and my baby uncle got the one that all white. So I got to wait till the store opened up so I can get him the right F41 so they can look right on the picture.
3: Oh, they got the same.
2: My grandmama dressed them alike.
3: They wearing the same? Okay.
2: They wearing some white F41s and jeans and a white polo shirt. Well, it's like a U.S. Polo Association.
0: And all that, you ain't coming. That's why you not coming to work.
2: Because I got excited. I'm going to drop them off at school, make sure they straight. And then I'm gonna come on to work. I'll be over there after that. But I got to make sure they straight. Cause my uncle, he be messing up. So he don't be having his shirt tucked in. He be looking crazy. So.
0: Well, what they got to do with your job though?
2: It ain't got nothing to do with my job. Twin, look, what I'm saying is, I'm gonna be there late though.
0: What time? You got what time?
2: Like somewhat, probably between.
0: We get off at ten. What time? We get off at ten. What time you come?
2: I'll be there no later than like 9:52. Oh my God. So I'll be there for the last little bit.
0: John, that ain't funny.
2: We could make some shake with that. John, I'll be there for 8 minutes. So we could make some shake.
0: Yeah. No, man, that's not being a good example, laughing at stuff like that.
2: We can make some shake, son.
1: Hey, we got to start somewhere. At least he going to come.
2: Yeah, exactly.
0: All right, you promised 9:50.
2: That's different what your girl said.
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14: Ricky, on the 408, there's a crash going on. This is Star 94.5 traffic. 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Wreck at Silver Star, Pine Hills Road, and Lake Underhill at Alafaya Trail. In Apopka, wreck on the 429 northbound at Orange Blossom Trail, and wreck West Colonial Drive at Good Homes Road and East Colonial Drive east of McGuire near the mall. Summer means a whole lot of extra miles. 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
17: Ricky, on the turnpike, there's a crash in Ocoee. 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On the turnpike southbound at the exit to the 429, there's a crash. There's a wreck on the 429 in Apopka, northbound at Orange Blossom Trail. And there's also debris on the 408 westbound at Orange Blossom Trail and a crash 408 eastbound at the off-ramp to Hiawassee and a wreck at Silver Star at Pine Hills Road. Some people just know you could save money on car insurance by checking Allstate first. So what are you waiting for? Check Allstate first for a quote today. You're in good hands with Allstate. That's traffic. I'm Beverly Bentley Steele.
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0: 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I'm Joe Rossi, and I want to see you in a Greenway Kia.
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24: There's a crash on the turnpike in Ocoee. This traffic report sponsored by Orlando Health. On the turnpike southbound at the exit to the 429 northbound, there's a crash. Wreck at Davenport, US 27 southbound before I-4. And a wreck at Sand Lake Road west of I-4 and west of Turkey Lake Road. There's a crash East Colonial Drive at the off-ramp to the 408 and Goldenrod Road at Charlin Parkway and Orange Blossom Trail north of Stadler. 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
16: There's a crash on the turnpike in Ocoee. This traffic report sponsored by Orlando Health. On the turnpike southbound at the exit to the 429 northbound, there's a crash. Wreck at Davenport, US 27 southbound before I-4. And a wreck at Sand Lake Road west of I-4 and west of Turkey Lake Road. There's a crash East Colonial Drive at the off-ramp to the 408 and Goldenrod Road at Charlin Parkway and Orange Blossom Trail north of Sadler. 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
2: 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If it's trending, you know he got it. Jay Hicks, what's going on in O-Town?
3: 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So Orlando is eliminating parking meters citywide and replacing them with a digital payment system in an effort to modernize parking and reduce maintenance costs. 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Now, check this out, Ricky. Drivers will pay for on-street parking using one of the three options: the parking mobile app, pay-to-text service, or by calling a phone number posted on parking signs. 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Here's Maria Cortez, the city's parking planner, speaking on this new design and the QR codes.
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0: Star 94.5, the soul of Orlando. Tone Stith, that is fly. Hey, family, it's JoJo. Happy Tuesday. Yeah, it's Tuesday. I know. Nothing ruins your Friday like finding out it's only Tuesday. But no worries. Hopefully your work week is off to a great start. Keep your music close because I got you. Workday playlist. I'm on the way. I've got Belle Biv DeVoe, Avant, and lots more lined up. It's Star 94.5, the soul of Orlando.
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1: 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And yes, family, we are still paying your bills weekdays five times a day. It's JoJo, that next keyword. Next chance at $1,000 coming up at noon. Right now, though, is Bruno Mars.

0: 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Hey, family, it's JoJo. Here we are, September 1st. Welcome to the month of September. You know, September is also Childhood Cancer Awareness Month, and those are two words that shouldn't even go together. Childhood cancer. But yeah, the sad reality is kids get cancer too. And so one organization is focusing on making everyone aware. 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Coming up, I got Chris Brown. 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

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This is JoJo. 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

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The Michael Jackson resurgence is real. He is the king of pop on Star 94.5, Orlando's only R&B.

Star 94.5, the soul of Orlando, is paying your bills weekdays five times a day. Yes, family, the next chance to try for $1,000 is on the way at noon. It's JoJo. You can also try for tickets for that R&B stadium tour. Chris Brown, Usher, down in Tampa, December. Yeah, we're still giving you the hookup for those tickets, too. You can enter to win on the contest page at star945.com. So listen, remember I was telling you last week about my personal trainer. His name is Rick Pierre. He's been my personal trainer for over 20 years. He's co-owner of the gym On the Move Fitness. And so a week ago Sunday, Rick fell from his roof. He was doing some work around his house. He fell from his roof, suffered two skull fractures, several broken ribs, lots of bruises. He had been on a ventilator in the ICU unit at the hospital in Sanford. Update, y'all, within a week, Rick has not only survived the two brain surgeries, but he has been up and walking around the ICU unit. His breathing tube has been removed. He's now able to eat again, starting with soft foods, but the appetite is there. He is crushing it in physical therapy, as I knew he would, because one of my nicknames for him is He-Man. And the latest news today, the doctors are planning to move him from ICU to a regular hospital room. When I say God is amazing, absolutely a healer and working miracles, but just continuing in prayer for Rick's full recovery and healing. The entire, not only just the On the Move Fitness family, but the entire bodybuilding community has been rallying around Rick and, just trying to be there for him and his partner Liz while they go through this health challenge. And so, yeah, there is a GoFundMe that's set up. So if you know Rick, feel free to donate. If you don't know Rick, if you only know him through hearing me talk about him on the radio over the years, any amount is welcomed. If you are able to donate, it would be much appreciated. And it's GoFundMe.com. And then you can just search his name as Rick Pierre. And we're grateful, y'all. I'm excited for his recovery. Coming up at noon, it's our motivational music moment. We're going to drop in some BB and CC Winans today at Star 94.5.

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1: 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Pope Francis said, "With God, nothing is lost, but without him, everything is lost." We're dropping in some BB and CC Winans today. 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

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Is it just me? 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
1: 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Y'all keep up the good work. Stay hydrated. Keep the grass up low.
2: 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Hang in there.
3: 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Y'all have an awesome day. 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
0: 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Today is your day, family. It's National Hotel Employee Day. 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

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So Monday is just like a warm-up, you know?

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0: 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And 2 o'clock is your next chance to try for $1,000. Hey, family, it's JoJo. Welcome to the month of September. 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Coming up this Saturday, it's the Tri-County Sickle Cell Association's 5K Walkathon over in the Metro West at Eagle Nest Park. 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

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Hey, family, it's JoJo. Up next, my top three tip of the tongue topics for today.

0: Chocolate City, Eatonville, Hungerford. 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
1: Lionel Richie on our radar. Shortly after a show in St. Louis over the weekend, he checked himself into ICU at a local hospital. And of course, TMZ had the scoop. And sources told them that Lionel was being cautious after experiencing some slight dehydration. And it was reported that Lionel appeared to be struggling a little bit toward the end of the show and asked his team to bring him a chair while he was performing his hit All Night Long so that he could sit down. Now, you remember at the beginning of this Lionel Richie Earth, Wind & Fire tour, you know, back in June, he had to sit down on stage in Minnesota while singing Dancing on the Ceiling. Remember that? He said he felt dizzy. Listen, those stage performances and those tour schedules, they are grueling and very tiring and require so much energy and can just really take a lot out of you, even when you're not in your 70s. So look, we love you, Lionel Richie. Take care of you. Prayers for strength and recovery. Okay, so let me get this straight. It's taken close to 30 years to convict somebody of Tupac's murder. So Dwayne Davis found guilty of first-degree murder with a deadly weapon in that 1996 Las Vegas drive-by. But he didn't actually shoot the gun himself, but he was in a car and gave his nephew the weapon after an earlier altercation where his nephew got his whooped by Tupac and his crew. I'm just wondering, what took so long? You know, really, I'm convinced that we still don't really know what happened. And congratulations are in order for Justice Kelly, Miss Virginia. She was recently crowned Miss USA, and the sister's making history as the first ever mother and married woman to hold the Miss USA title. Apparently, they changed the rules in 2023. So many rules are changing nowadays, but congratulations to Justice Kelly, Miss USA, or maybe it should be Mrs. Mommy USA. That's my top three tip of the tongue topics for today at Star 94.5.
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Hey, what's the deal? Like, you know Lorenzo be rocking on the radio, but not just yet. I know you're enjoying JoJo's show, but I will be on. Lorenzo Ice-T Thomas, I want you to check me out at 3 p.m. today, right here on Star 94.5, the soul of Orlando.

0: 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It could be somebody calling you with $1,000. 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

0: 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This is JoJo. 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
1: I would like to give a special birthday shout out to Jermisha Goosby from D-Land. 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
0: Answer your phone, Tammy. Is it somebody calling with $1,000? Add to that birthday list. Hey, Janice Gordon, happy birthday. Chanel Summers, Earlene Sherman, happy birthday, classmate. Also, Kenneth Peterson, Tommy Calhoun Jr., Lindsay Stevenson Sr., Nigel Newland, Derek Bernard Scott, Daniel Fryer, Vanessa Shelley celebrating today. I see you, Virgo Nation, September 1st. Elba Hegarty. And to everybody celebrating this season, happy birthday. Live your life, celebrate, and much love. 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And I'll see you on the radio tomorrow morning at 10 o'clock. Lorenzo Ice-T Thomas on the way next at 3 o'clock. Music at the top of the hour from Usher, Luda, and Lil Jon. Also some Evelyn Champagne King gets set to reminisce. Lots more coming up at Star 94.5, the soul of Orlando.
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0: 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You know what's happening at 5th? We're talking about the 5th, the 5 o'clock hour. It is the 1, 2, 3, 4, 5th.
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1: Lorenzo, there's a bad wreck in Sanford. This Star 94.5 traffic report sponsored by Orlando Health. On the 429 southbound at State Road 46, two left lanes are blocked from a crash. Wreck on the turnpike southbound past the beach line and Johnion Parkway south of the 408. Wreck at Fairbanks westbound at I-4 is blocking the right lane. On I-4 westbound, there's a crash at 434. I-4 eastbound express past 436, there's one. 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

0: It's Star 94.5, Orlando's only R&B. Of course, you know we got the keyword coming up for your chance to win the Star 94.5 Pay Your Bills contest. And I got what you need, baby. That's right. I'm your mama. I'm your daddy. I'm that keyword in the alley. I got the keyword coming up at 5 o'clock for your chance to win $1,000. So make sure you stick and stay with me, Lorenzo Ice-T. But now I want to talk about the
1: J-O-B job.
0: That's right. I got you covered right now. The governor's job fair is happening tomorrow and is happening from 12 to 4 p.m. tomorrow at the Central Florida Fairgrounds. I'm talking about that what?
1: J-O-B. B job.
0: Do you want the address? I'm going to give it to you now. If you're driving, I'll say it slowly, okay? 4603 West Colonial Drive in O-Town, all right? That's the Expo building. So if you're looking for that,
1: J-O-B
0: it's job. The place to be. The doors open at noon, going to 4 p.m., and I'll talk about it tomorrow. But listen, I'm looking out. It's the governor's job fair. If you're looking for that,
1: J-O-B job.
0: Lorenzo got you covered. 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
4: Partly cloudy skies through the late night hours, an isolated passing shower mainly toward the coast, and then we get another relatively early start to scattered downpours, maybe rumble of thunder Wednesday from the late morning hours through the mid to late afternoon. Our rain coverage high at 70%. From Channel 9 Eyewitness News, I'm certified chief meteorologist Tom Terry.

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0: Lorenzo, there's a bad wreck in Sanford. 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On the 429 southbound at State Road 46, two left lanes are blocked from a crash. Two wrecks on the turnpike, one's northbound past the 429, and the other one's southbound past the beach line. Wreck on Johnion Parkway south of the 408. Fairbanks west of I-4 has got the right lane blocked, and Taft Vineland west of Orange Avenue crash. And a wreck on I-4 westbound at 434. 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
1: 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We about to heat it up. 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
1: Lorenzo on I-4, there's some issues going on. 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In Davenport on I-4 eastbound, there's a crash at the Champions Gate exit, a broken down motorcycle I-4 eastbound at Michigan, and a crash on I-4 westbound at Colonial Drive. There's also wreck in Sanford, 429 southbound at State Road 46, blocking the left lane, and in Apopka, 436 at Cheeler. 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

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If you answer 3 questions correct in 20 seconds or less, do it today. 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
0: Our contestant has 20 seconds to answer three questions correctly to win today's prize. 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
3: Hello.
2: You are caller number 9.
3: Yeah.
2: All right, but you know that you have won absolutely
3: nothing.
2: Who am I speaking to?

0: tickets to go to Cirque du Soleil and Disney. Two tickets drawn to the life of Cirque du Soleil, okay?
1: Yes, sir.
0: I'm in the neighborhood. All right, here we go. Let's go. In the cartoon Inspector Gadget, what was his occupation? One, fireman. Two, detective. Three, chef.
1: Detective.
0: In what city is the iconic Gateway Arch, the Arc, located? The Arc is located where? The Arc is located where?
1: Oh, St. Louis.
0: If you are lactose intolerant, what should you not consume?
1: Any dairy products.
0: Give yourself a round of applause. Give yourself a round of applause.
1: Yes, sir.
0: All right. Congratulations, man. You got those tickets to go to the Cirque du Soleil and Disney. Drawn to life, Cirque du Soleil. You got those tickets, all right, man?
1: Yes, sir. I appreciate it.
0: You no doubt. Congratulations. What station hooked you up with the tickets?
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4: Partly cloudy skies through the late night hours. An isolated passing shower mainly toward the coast. And then we get another relatively early start to scattered downpours. Maybe rumble of thunder Wednesday from the late morning hours through the mid to late afternoon. Our rain coverage high at 70%. From Channel 9 Eyewitness News, I'm certified chief meteorologist Tom Terry.
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20: Lorenzo, there's some wrecks on I-4. This Star 94.5 traffic reports runs by Staples. I-4 eastbound before Conroy Road, there's a crash. And I-4 westbound at Ivanhoe, there's one. There's heavy traffic from Princeton. There are a couple of crashes in Kissimmee. One's at Pleasant Hill Road south of Point Siena. The other's Boggy Creek east of Simpson Road near the sports complex. And a crash in Ocoee, Old Winter Garden Road west of the 408's got the road blocked. And a wreck at Bruton at Albee McLeod. 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Staples, that was easy. That's traffic. I'm Beverly Bentley Steele.
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104.5. Soul of Orlando, did you know that Whitney has a new doll? I'm not buying my daughter any doll for Christmas. We are done. Oh, my goodness. I have her right now because it is September, going through a bucket full of her dolls. And I was like, hey, baby, you got to get rid of them. Don't forget the keyword is September. September is the keyword.

0: 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But right now it's time for Tony Sko, the one man ride. He be tripping, and you know exactly what it is.
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1: And if you don't know, now you know. Yo, it's your man Tony Sko along with my brother Lorenzo on yet another Top 5 Tuesday. And Lorenzo, I got the top 5 things you would only do for somebody you truly care about.
0: Okay.
1: I'm going to run them on down to you, my brother.
0: Number 5.
1: Take them to or pick them up from the airport.
0: Facts.
1: Ooh.
0: Facts.
1: This is the worst favor somebody could ask
0: you. Facts.
1: You agree to do it, but the whole time you're saying to yourself, if only I had not answered that phone.
0: Oh.
1: And don't let the return flight be delayed. You sit in the cell phone lot reevaluating your life choices. Ooh.
0: Mm.
1: Number 4, give them the password to your streaming services.
0: Never.
1: Man.
0: Never.
1: You want what? So now I got to provide your entertainment on my dollar?
0: Yeah.
1: What's next? DoorDash you some food to eat while you're watching my Netflix? Come on.
0: Tell me about number 3.
1: Number 3 is for the fellas.
0: Okay.
1: Hold her purse in the mall while she tries on clothes. Look, I'm not ASAP Rocky,
0: right.
1: Pharrell, or Jaden Smith.
0: Mm.
1: I'm not comfortable holding purses.
0: Oh.
1: I didn't even bring you your purse when we in the house by ourselves. Now you got me in public looking like I keep it quiet on the creek.
0: True.
1: Number 2, sit in the emergency room with them. Lord, we done been in here 6 hours already.
0: Gotta do it, man.
1: You almost want to say, look, instead of waiting here for the stitches,
0: right?
1: Let's just go to Walgreens, grab some crazy glue, and let me hook you up. I seen it online. It could work.
0: Okay.
1: And lastly on my list of things that you would only do for somebody that you care about.
0: Number 1?
1: Help them move.
0: Mm.
1: Ooh. First of all, they ain't even all the way packed. They don't never have a big enough truck.
0: Mm.
1: They are moving to an apartment on the 3rd floor.
0: Ooh.
1: And when you are done, they don't even feed you. At this point, the friendship is on its last legs, just like your dining room table. Yo, it's your man, Tony Sko, along with my brother Lorenzo on yet another Top 5 Tuesday. And if you don't know, now you know.
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2: Lorenzo, there's some crashes on I-4. 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I-4 eastbound is slow from Kirkman to before Conroy Road, where there's a crash. I-4 westbound is heavy from Princeton to Ivanhoe, where there's a wreck and busy towards the 408. There's also a crash in Winter Park at Minnesota east to Orange Avenue. Old Winter Garden Road west of the 408, the road's blocked, and a crash Bruton at L.B. McLeod. 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
1: What's going on, Central Florida? This is Tina Watts, representing Delta Sigma Theta Sorority, Orlando Alumni Chapter. You see those ladies in red.
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0: 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Lorenzo, rocking on your radio, driving you home or to your destination. Don't forget, we got the Mix at 6 coming up right around the corner with DJ Reggie B's. And tomorrow, the Star 94.5 Pay Your Bills contest returns at 8 a.m., okay? Now, wait a minute. If you have won on my show or JoJo's show, we're going to call you. So if you see a number that looks like the Star number, you need to pick up the phone because it could be us calling you to say congratulations. So I have to call someone right now. Let me pick up this phone and call Samantha. Come on, answer, girl.
1: Hi.
0: Hi. You gonna let me hold something?
1: No. No, because you should have been gave it to me a long time ago.
0: Am I speaking to Samantha?
1: Yes, you are.
0: Hi, Samantha.
1: Hi, Lorenzo.
0: I had to call you just to say congratulations. That's all I want.
1: Well, thank you. Thank you. I was very shocked.
0: You were shocked?
1: So
0: when you got that call, were you expecting me to be on the other end of the phone? Or first, you didn't even recognize the number.
1: No.
0: What happened?
1: I didn't know. I was at work, and I had my phone out, which I normally don't do. And I saw the number, and I just happened to hit it, and I was like, and who was that? Was that your manager or whatever?
0: Some of the important people, right?
1: He said, did you enter the keyword? I was like, yeah. Mm-hmm. I thought somebody was playing with me on the phone. I was like, yeah, I did.
0: Right.
1: And he was like, well, you just won. I was like, you got to be kidding me.
0: Mm-hmm. Now,
1: so many times.
0: Samantha, don't I always say, enter the keyword and stay by your phone? Keep it in
1: you
0: your
1: do
0: hand.
1: Say that.
0: I keep it close
1: you
0: to you.
1: That.
0: I do say that from 5 to 5:30, because you never know. It could be me or somebody else calling you, let you know that you've won. How much money, Samantha?
1: $1,000.
0: And you can pay your bills in the Star 94.5 Pay Your Bills contest. Well, Samantha, thank you so much for picking up the phone, because I know some people are working and they don't answer the phone during these hours, but I appreciate you. Okay, sweetheart?
1: Right. I am at work, but I do appreciate you guys, too.
0: Well, Samantha, I want to thank you so much for listening to me, because you can get your information and your music anywhere, but you choose to get it with what station?
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4: Partly cloudy skies through the late night hours. An isolated passing shower mainly toward the coast. And then we get another relatively early start to scattered downpours. Maybe rumble of thunder Wednesday from the late morning hours through the mid to late afternoon. Our rain coverage high at 70%. From Channel 9 Eyewitness News, I'm Certified Chief Meteorologist Tom Terry.

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23: Lorenzo, there's a bad wreck on OBT at CFP. 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On Orange Blossom Trail northbound before Central Florida Parkway, two left lanes are blocked from a crash. In Bithlow, wreck on East Colonial Drive east of Tulioda Road. There's a wreck on I-4 eastbound before Conroy Road, a crash I-4 westbound at Fairbanks, and another one at Ivanhoe. Have you heard? 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

0: 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LaBanzo, rock it on your radio. And you know exactly what we always do around this time.
1: Good evening, ladies and gentlemen.
0: Woo! Yes, it is. Straight up 6 o'clock in this city. And of course, the birthday boy, DJ Reggie Beans, is on the ones and twos.
2: And Lorenzo Ice T.
0: Oh, I'm on the MIC. And I got to send a big shout out going out to Freddie.
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0: What's up?
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0: the record. I be the L-I-T-C-I-T, always on fire. I stay lit, and I gotta give a big shout going out to DJ Reggie B's. Give a big round of applause. Oh, and I also have to say, yes, he is celebrating his birthday today and working at the same time. Hey, we got Black Card Cancel coming up. 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
1: There's a crash on the Greenway. 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On the Greenway northbound at Lake Mary Boulevard, the right lane is blocked from a crash. There's wreck on Orange Blossom Trail northbound before Central Florida Parkway, blocking two left lanes. And on I-4 eastbound, there's a crash at Fairbanks at the on-ramp. And on I-4 westbound, there's a wreck at the 429 on-ramp. Waiting for Sunday to become your day? 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
1: Yeah!
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4: Hello!
3: Hey, you're calling him a name! Yes! Who is this on the other end of my phone?
4: It's you.
3: Hey, how are you?
4: I'm good. How about you?
3: I am fine. And it's time to play Black Card Canceled. I'm going to give you three questions. All you got to do is get two of them correct.

0: LeVar Burton. You know who that is, right? LeVar Burton, right?
1: Yes.
0: Used to host a kids television show. What was the name of the show? Kunta Kinte used to host a TV show. What was the name of it?
1: Oh.
0: Oh. She don't know. No.

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0: 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All right, let's go to the next one. And you got kids in the car, too? Oh, you just a youngin'. All right, let's go to the next one. Name a black female R&B artist that starts with the letter A. Her name starts...
1: Aaliyah.

0: You get the tickets, you get it wrong, I am taking your black card, and you end up in the sunken place.
1: Okay.
0: Is Maxine Waters. You know who that is, right?
1: Mm-mm.
0: Maxine Waters. Okay. Is she, one, a senator, two, a congresswoman, three, a city council member? Maxine Waters is a...
1: congresswoman?
0: I can't say crazy work because it took you some lazy work. But I was praying for you. I was like, come on, I hope she knows this. I hope she will. Congratulations, baby. You got that gift card to get your party on at the Stadium Club. Eat and drink and have a good time, okay?
1: Okay.
0: All right, I had to hook you up because Lorenzo loves the ladies.
1: And the ladies love Lorenzo.
0: And what station gets you hooked up with this gift card?
1: Star 94.5.
0: We are the soul of Orlando. Big Lip is up next. I'll talk to you tomorrow at 3. Say, with me as I walk on out the door.
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5: Partly cloudy skies through the late night hours. An isolated passing shower mainly toward the coast. And then we get another relatively early start to scattered downpours. Maybe a rumble of thunder Wednesday from the late morning hours through the mid to late afternoon. Our rain coverage high at 70%. From Channel 9 Eyewitness News, I'm certified chief meteorologist Tom Terry.
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13: In Lockhart, there's a crash. 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Orange Blossom Trail south of Clearcona Coe Road. In Lockhart, a crash. One on Orange Blossom Trail northbound past the Greenway. On the Greenway northbound at Lake Mary Boulevard, the right lane's blocked from a wreck. And heading southbound at the Boggy Creek Toll Plaza, there's one. In Hunters Creek, a crash. Town Center Boulevard west of John Young Parkway. The direct I-4 eastbound at the Fairbanks on-ramp. An I-4 westbound, a crash at the 429 on-ramp. Have you heard? 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I'm Beverly Bentley Steele.

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We are the soul of Orlando. And of course, Ricky Smyers Panels Bills win $1,000. Tomorrow morning at 8 a.m., get ready to get them coins, baby. Your man with issues, Big Lip holding it down. I'm back like I never left. And talk about your man with issues. Well, how about my arm is in a sling now? Okay, yes. Went on vacation, came back injured. I'm going to talk about it next time. All right, I swear. Start

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94.5 with the soul of Orlando and Ricky Smiley's paying those bills with $1,000 five times a day. Your next shot at that cash is coming up bright and early tomorrow morning at 8 a.m. Your man with issues, Big Lip, holding it down. That's B-I-G-L-I-P. Make sure you follow me on Instagram at Big Lip M-I-A. How you doing? How your mama doing? How everybody doing? All right, so check it out, y'all. I'm back like I never left. So how about I went on vacation, right? So, you know, I went to DR, right? So, you know, me, I'm 51 years old, but you know me, I like to do a whole bunch of activities acting like I'm 25 years old. But anyway, that's a whole other story. Let's just put it this way. I done tore all the ligaments in my left shoulder again. When I say again, because I had surgery on my shoulder about 10 years ago. So I would say again. Man, I was in so much pain, I literally left my vacation 2 days early. Like, only me. This kind of stuff only happens to me because I refuse to grow up and be an adult. But that's a whole nother story, all right? Anyway, coming up, man, some real news, all right? Coming up on the other side very, very soon, it is all about the Big Lip Report and prayers definitely going out to Lionel Richie. This is really, really sad, man. I'm going to let you know exactly what I'm talking about. It's coming up, baby. We are the soul of Orlando, Lego Star 94.5.

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0: All right, here we go. Did you miss me? Well, I missed you too. Oh my God, I got so many stories. I went on vacation in DR. How about I came back with my arm in a sling? But that's a whole nother story. Let's just get to what's going on right here, right now. So, you know, the man accused in a horrific shooting spree that killed three people, including a 9-year-old girl and a TV news reporter. Well, he's back in court. Prosecutors say Keith Moses killed 9-year-old Tiana Major, Natasha Augustin, and Spectrum News 13 reporter Dylan Lyons, who was actually covering the earlier murder when he was shot and killed. Now, Moses' lawyer is now arguing intellectual disability, a finding that could take the death penalty off the table if he's convicted. His trial has been pushed back into next year. And after almost 30 years, there's finally a conviction in the murder of Tupac Shakur. So a Las Vegas jury found Dwayne Keefe D. Davis guilty of first-degree murder for orchestrating Tupac's 1995 drive-by killing. Now, prosecutors say Keefe D. supplied the gun and ordered the retaliation. He can now spend the rest of his life in prison. And I promise you, brothers just talk too darn much. If he would have never said anything, he'd have never gotten caught. And finally, prayers up for Lionel Richie. A 77-year-old music legend checked himself into a St. Louis hospital ICU after struggling toward the end of a concert on Saturday night. And the doctors are reportedly checking him for possible dehydration. And sources are saying he is doing okay. And you know, and he should be coming home soon. So prayers going out to Lionel Richie. And that's the Big Lip Report.
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5: I told y'all, if y'all do this right, and y'all pay your card note, that we would keep it going. No credit check. It's continuing. And you know some of y'all ain't deserve no car. You know you don't pay nobody, but we couldn't see it because we didn't check it. We never looked. That's what no credit check is. Some of y'all have expensive taste. Y'all coming up there with Range Rovers and Mercedes. But what we do, we operate it off of blind trust. We operate.

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